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3: Present to you the results for the MNA for Emurua Dikirr by-election which was held on 14th May 2026 as captured in form 35P. We have 44,353 registered voters, and the following is the breakdown of the votes of the five candidates who participated in this by-election. Gerono Desma of PNU, she got 80 votes. David Kipsang Ketel of UDA garnered 18,266 votes. Gideon Koech of National Vision Party of Kenya garnered votes 190. Kiprono Rotich of RLP Party garnered votes, a total of votes of 062 votes. Felicent Kipeti Rotich of DCP Party garnered 10,760 votes. I want to declare Mheshimiwa David Kipsang Keter as the winner for this by-election.
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6: I'm very delighted that my friend won the just concluded by election in the Murua Digi. This is the moment we have waited. This is the moment the people of Murua Digi have waited. This is the moment the UDA family have really waited. And on behalf of the UDA team led by the president, I want to congratulate David Kipsang Keter for emerging victorious in this Murua Digi by-election. We lost Johanna at the moment we needed him. But again, God has blessed us to have David Kipsang Keter as the next MP to carry on the leadership of Murua Digi. Bwana Keter, the people of Murua Digi have demonstrated the confidence and the trust they have in you. And they have placed you in the position of the Member of Parliament so that you continue to walk the journey that Mheshimiwa Johanna Ngeno started.
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4: Breakdown of the votes of the five candidates who participated in this by-election. Jerono Desma of PNU, she got 80 votes. David Kipsang Ketel of UDA garnered 18,266 votes. Gideon Koech of National Vision part of Kenya garnered votes 190. Kiprono Rotich of RLP party garnered votes, a total votes of 062 votes. Felicent Kipeti Rotich of DCP party garnered 10,760 votes. I want to declare Mheshimiwa David Kipsang Ketel as the winner for this by-election.
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6: My agents were denied entry into the polling station in Chileme. One even was assaulted. Other than that, another young man was assaulted, injured to Tamashet at the left hand. There is also another polling station called Lechone, where the coons blocked the gate, not allowing the DCP supporters to vote. And we don't care who is the president. We are independent. And the history of this constituency, we have never voted a candidate from the ruling party.
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0: The NBA playoffs are underway, and now you can trade every game on Kalshi. 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San Antonio is currently trading at 19% to win it all, meaning a $100 trade pays out over $500 if they take the title. On Kalshi, you're trading against other people in a live market. No house, no odds makers. And as odds move, you can buy in or out anytime throughout the postseason. For a limited time, download the Kalshi app and use code PASS to get $10 when you trade $10. K-A-L-S-H-I. Kalshi. Trade on anything.
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0: Facebook official fan page. Notable Emo FM. 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

0: The NBA playoffs are underway, and now you can trade every game on Kalshi. 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
0: The NBA playoffs are underway, and now you can trade every game on Kalshi. 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
5: 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Congratulations.
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2: 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Tuget number 2 nomba shopping. 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
1: Well, I'm shopping here again and be your Titan.
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1: 32,000.
2: Cargo in your big 32,000.
1: A woman on I get you. Test a tie big and go negotiate star 441 hash
2: to get number
1: two.
2: To get number two number shopping. 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
1: Agalin again game bichoton wendy gonyor gelgin going ended. 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
2: to get number two.
1: Amachi in your gelgin, agi by bind ya moon niton, kuna moonet. 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Congratulations. 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
2: Mm-hmm.
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1: 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Right, I'll go up what you know about Media Max Waves. Alright, not any garage missing. Media Max Waves. Kule njin, bye bye njin, gabisa. 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Ago in. 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Tha iti nyagitio Media Max Waves. 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Imache igaz any other podcast. 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Media Max Waves. 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
2: Yes.
1: Ago gimitin side hustle. 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

0: thousand each younger bisa when you nature lily. 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Again, any of you done about 979. 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
0: to get number 2 MFM
3: Hello.
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0: to Bye bye, I'm going to tell you to
2: go to the house. I'm going to tell you to go to Faith.
4: Hello.
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0: to go to the house.
4: I'm
0: I got a lot of people.
2: To get number two.
0: To go number shopping.
2: Mm-hmm.
0: Namache inam 30,000 each one. And
2: yes.
0: Then you get bonus. Nibo elibu shekisi. Tayari yagiri chita nibo 9.45.
2: Nge nendu ga nibo shopping. Bingo nibo bi 2.32. 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
2: Yes.
0: Ino jita ge nibo 7.05.
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0: And you're 30,000. Congratulations.
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0: Chijo ambo 6.70.
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0: everything your bonus no bail bush exercise.
2: La ba to get number 2. Lo antes está logo yo ga be meten wa ngenda chapa sita. Imi to get number 2. Star 441 hash to ga number shopping. Shopping go pa 30,000 go bonus go 8,000. Mo ngena ngo week weekend ago mi tenda bisha ke ba shopping yo ago mi bonus.
0: So, lo give ndi ke nyoru lo yo ga be me.
2: Yes.
0: Seta gibor. 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
0: 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Mm-hmm. 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
4: The key national threats identified so far is political incitement and hate speech, intra-party conflicts, proliferation of organized criminal gangs, increased availability of small arms and light weapons in some areas, radicalized and employed youth groups, online misinformation and propaganda, ethnic polarization, communal mobilization, terror threats, and violent extremism. This one was also mentioned in some areas that we need to deal with. Cross-border criminal activities, budgetary and intercommunal conflicts in some of the regions within our country. So these are the areas that the police must actually be on top of everything to ensure that we have peaceful elections.
3: Ngalek chekatiak ine minister nebo ripsetab kalyet eng emet orit Kipchumba Murkomen.
5: Election preparedness security plan has now been completed and it is needs to be adopted formally, and that's why the chair of the IEBC had said they need an engagement with the IG to make sure that there is an adoption of this report. This draft framework has been incorporated lessons drawn from electoral circles from the 1992 to the recent by-elections.
3: Eng kasaratak ko kamwa ofisat neo nebo IEBC Erastus Ethekon kole kaimutyet neo netagu eng biik chechang ko ne matindoi kibandok ako samatwet nebo siretab biik ak kuotet eng ministry nebo ripsetab kalyet kokoito kibandok eng kasarta nenyalu eng mwaet kole chechang eng biik kokitoi komatindoi kibandok eng kasarta ne kikarutechi ichek komaswek cheterterchin.
6: Challenges in terms of the issuance of national identity documents, and this is a matter that most of the citizens where we visited, where our teams were, those who are not able to come to register because of lack of IDs.
3: Ak chotok ko logoiwekab emet eng nwagindo kongete emo FM testai chit ketesioni ole nyorchini logoiwekab emet chititootin kasarta nenyalu. 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
1: 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Kenyine boing.
0: Yes.
1: Muchumba.
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1: 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download an application in other in google play store ana go app store go di machi ga sa bitine imachi ga sa tindo ni machi ga kila kitu dota ne tisitai ama chi nyor wech in media max waves in simu 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
5: Tariff levies, they're too high. Cost of production goes up. You have electrical charges, the cost is high. It's important to consider manufacturers. You have most of our products leaving as semi-produced, they're not finished.
6: It has always been a feeder market for all the surrounding markets, but now we want to look far. Now we are talking to some big retail giants in Middle East like Carrefour and all. But the only issue what we face, as Madam CEO mentioned, the cost of production. Now, if I have to get my product on shelf with Made in Kenya product on UAE or some shelves in Middle East or MENA region, Middle East and North Africa, I'm competing with India, China, and which are way cheaper than us. So we are trying to get our products on the shelves, but the non-COMESA tariffs are killing us. Now, you know, if I have to get my product on shelf in Botswana or Namibia, they're paying a tax of 30%. But if they can lower whatever they can, so it will be good. And other thing I might say, it's a suggestion to the Kenyan government. See, all the growing economies, they give incentives to exporters.
7: Kenya has an export basket that is constrained to around 5 or 6 products. These products, tea, coffee, nuts, and flowers, are also sold in bulk. So as a way of diversifying those products, there are 2 ways in which you can use this strategy.
3: Choto kulugwigap mungaret kaini nyuko ilisheba chibit.
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1: 80,000. 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In solar is a muri the other *441# to get number 5. 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Agumi bonazi ni other about 10,000. So nde ndi got is set any other in your rugel gene other about 80,000 shillings. *441# to get number ngapi? To get number 5. How much a big 63 any other? Aguang na li again and be jotan ang na li wendi got is set. Kutinyoru gelgin. 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
1: 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Agal engine got it yamenion got to batimba echilil go meet and bonus. 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The end got he said, Agin your Gelgin, in a 80,000 John Jaboso light, quit you big 63, checking a lolling guni, go on get big 56, Agumi bonus number 10,000 shillings. So white and gap polypole, got it in your ceiling diptem, Agui ceiling so some, Agin your Gelgin in to get number 5. Nanga Sergela Sola, go out on your going Gelgin, Michi Jumbo 647, congratulations. 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
1: Education is not only about examinations and certificates, but it is also about forming responsible citizens, building integrity into them, nurturing discipline, and preparing young people to serve society with honor. I understand that student enrollment has increased. That growth is encouraging, but it has also placed enormous pressure on facilities. Classrooms are overcrowded, dormitories are overstretched, and laboratories and dining facilities are under pressure. I want to assure you that we recognize that quality education cannot thrive where facilities are not adequate.
0: Kakomwa minister nebo ripsetab kalyet eng emet orit Kipchumba Murkomen kole biik tugul che kiboisie eng oret nemanyalu kosuldae bunyondit ak kongem kalyet eng tuiyosiekab bolotet ak eng komoswek che terterchin chebo emoni ko agoi kotuiye ak kerkonget nengwan. 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
2: Political and electoral violence threat acknowledged now in the country that in some areas there have been serious threats. I'm very happy the security team was able to deliver yesterday in the by-elections. To a great extent, there were very minimal presence of goods and guns in the constituency elections and also the by-elections for the MCAs. And so we need to deal with it. And the most threatened place actually is not even the final elections. It's usually during the nomination process. And sometimes these threats come by way of ethnic and clan-based alignments, and they create a lot of triggers for tensions. In some places, when you win a nomination ticket, it's as good as winning elections. So the nomination processes must not be ignored. They provide credible information for the enforcement part of the police.
0: Ak choto ko logoiwekab emet eng nwagindo kongete MOFM testai pchit ketesioni ole nyorchini logoiwekab emet ititootin kasarta ne nyolu. 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
3: Jotok ko ga logoiwekab emet eng nwagindo kongete MOFM.
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3: The education is not only about examinations and certificates, but it is also about forming responsible citizens, building integrity into them, nurturing discipline, and preparing young people to serve society with honor. I understand that student enrollment has increased. That growth is encouraging, but it has also placed enormous pressure on facilities. Classrooms are overcrowded, dormitories are overstretched, and laboratories and dining facilities are under pressure. I want to assure you that we recognize that quality education cannot thrive where facilities are not adequate.
1: Kagoma Inspector General of Police Douglas Kanja kole chabot matwet nebo police kotoret eng kogimitet nebo kalyet eng kasarwek chebo kasarwek tugul cheboto eng lewenishet neo nenyone nebo kenyitab 2027. 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
4: The key national threats identified so far is political incitement and hate speech, intra-party conflicts, proliferation of organized criminal gangs, increased availability of small arms and light weapons in some areas, radicalized and unemployed youth groups, online misinformation and propaganda, ethnic polarization, communal mobilization, terror threats, and violent extremism. This one was also mentioned in some areas that we need to deal with. Cross-border criminal activities, budgetary and intercommunal conflicts in some of the regions within our country. So these are the areas that the police must actually be on top of everything to ensure that we have peaceful elections.
1: Aging logo yagala ko gagamwa minister nebo ripsetab kalyet eng emet Orit Kipchumba Murkomen kole yae kiy age tugul serikalit kot kenenet boisiet nebo bunik che ng'eme kalyet che notin ko guns eng emet. 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
2: On Monday, there will be strictly no movement of any vehicles or the roads will be blocked until the government listens to our cry, because we've been promised and all everything we are promised has not come to fruition. And lastly, we are urging all our investors in the public transport that effective immediately, we are increasing our fares by 50%.
3: All transport network companies, wherever they are, be aware that we are going to increase our prices by 50% because we don't have the mechanism. We are going to take it upon ourselves. And I caution you, please, don't dare block any driver. Don't dare block any driver. If you don't want to go the hard way, ensure that you cooperate.
1: Kabit nitok eng kasarta nekakomong kerubiotab President Professor Kithure Kindiki akomwa inendet kole tesetai serikalit koibe kakwautik chebo koger kole kakibos alionotok kokites eng betutab amut eng chokchinet. 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
5: The key national threats identified so far is political incitement and hate speech, intra-party conflicts, proliferation of organized criminal gangs, increased availability of small arms and light weapons in some areas, radicalized and unemployed youth groups, online misinformation and propaganda, ethnic polarization, communal mobilization, terror threats are different. Terrorism, this one was also mentioned in some areas that we need to deal with. Cross-border criminal activities, budgetary and intercommunal conflicts in some of the regions within our country. So these are the areas that the police must actually be on top of everything to ensure that we have peaceful elections.
1: Awat kuno tago gati ministan bari pse tap kale tenge metore tkipchumba murkomen ngalalu te jotang nega magale ko go solda sret ne bo aroru te gakte tu te che tokchen ge ka gimi te tap kale ye tokchen ge lo inshet ne ole ka ma kole nyalu ko nam ge eune ma to shakto gole enga solda et ne bo ngatu te choto ge.
6: Election preparedness security plan has now been completed and it is needs to be adopted formally. And that's why the chair of the IEBC had said they need an engagement with the IG to make sure that there's an adoption of this report. This draft framework has been incorporated lessons drawn from electoral circles from the 1992 to the recent by-elections. These lessons are particularly important because on areas of early warnings, management of electoral violence, cyber threats, misinformation and inter-agency coordination, which also informs hotspot classification, deployment planning and operational protocols. At the institutional level, inter-agency coordination structures have been developed and aligned, and the hotspot mapping framework has also been completed. As I said, this report requires a formal adoption so that then ministries, department agencies are also put in place their budgets for the next financial year to make sure that this is delivered.
1: Kagun terse tagine afsati na uniba IEBC rastas edung edakone kuiti matu yetu nivasireta biga uwate teng imwani kukiru liga nyurubiga ap imwani kibanduk eng nyum nyumindo.
7: Face challenges in terms of the issuance of national identity documents, and this is a matter that most of the citizens where we visited, where our teams were, those who are not able to come to register because of lack of IDs, they requested that we pass this message to the ministry and particularly to the department responsible for national registration. And I'm glad the PS present here today has assured us that they are working day and night tirelessly to improve on the issuance of the national identity cards. And this problem of lack of ID cards is across the country. Most places, right from Nairobi here, central, lower eastern, upper eastern, northern Kenya, the southern part of the country, the borderland communities, those communities that live along our international borders, have also asked us to tell you, Waziri, and your PSS, to avail to them this document.
1: Again, county ni Bomet ko ga ko mangi mangi ga apke bera ta ko samseralit ko lega ki suldae ngalalutik anan kashi net not nego giti eng tu yeshik yata ge che ki te shini bi ga emit ko gon keru te 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
10: didn't charge that tax streamlining some areas missing in there so got the issues come here among panamga sheria and participation act in at contain a position of ngalega bin values and discipline of governorship of participation
1: ago yato gaga letin lugo yiga permit in coindo
0: Chotok kogalogo iwega emet enkoindo kongete emo FM.
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2: Hey,
1: eh. Wait, you back one again. Yeah, the director, you can say something.
2: Eh, eh.
1: Mother little Salve, aga long as we are money. He can give up and he's going to have a Bible.
2: Eh,
1: all of my friends,
2: eh,
1: in the book of Jeremiah, you see these children who are here.
2: Eh,
1: in the book of Jeremiah, chapter 29, verse 11, it says, For I know the plans I have for you, says the Lord. Plans to bring you prosperity and no disaster. Ogere sayo ko note ni down jumbe.
2: Ngale ke ngolole
1: eje job moy.
2: Eh.
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1: 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Ale ji ni they are saying they are so angry. they are saying they don't have food, clothes. So I'm going to meet Madam Yene. He let you jump out. Oh my God.
2: Oh,
1: lady, you know. I'm going to meet you. I'm going to go to US. Aku guna rawe kelas, jadi si kau yang lagi.
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1: 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We are you know college in when you are talking eh.
2: It's like we are
1: shouting. 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
1: 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So we must advise. As we come together and think, we must devise a system that is going to change the governance of this country forever, so that we don't have a leader. It doesn't matter whether it's Maraga or who comes to power and uses his position to steal the resources of the people of Kenya. That must end. If it is not going to end, Kenya is going to break, let me tell you.
0: Eng kasarata kora ko kamite inendet koboto kandoik alak chekoboto ne ki minister Dr. Fred Matiang'i kandoindetab Wiper Kalonzo Musyoka. 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
2: Malava, in the Malava by-election, again the last beacon of hope is our judiciary. We don't want to see what has happened in Malava today. Pressure, wewe judge usipofanya hii utaenda nyumbani. We also want to see, because our brother Chief Justice Maraga left at least a proud legacy, we would want to see what happened in Malava. We all know they didn't win. UDA did not win in Mordekir. UDA did not win in Mbeere North. And UDA were defeated. We are going to employ a different strategy. Alkalau, tutawashinda in round one, not even round one.
0: Eng komasta nenyinet ko kamwa MP nebo Iala Winnie Odinga kole anan karirtae MP neno mulekutab Rura John Badi kotinga kitu nekale baishe ofisinyi eng oret notoke manyolu.
3: It's why viongozi vya uchumi need to focus on the things that matter in this economy. The National Treasury is not a political office. The National Treasury of the Republic of Kenya is not a personal office. The National Treasury of the economy of the largest economy in Eastern Central Africa is not a platform for you to abuse us and talk to us however you want. That is where we carry our economy. 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
1: 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All my friends. In the book of Jeremiah. You see these children who are here. In the book of Jeremiah chapter 29 verse 11. It says, "For I know the plans I have for you," says the Lord. Plans to bring you prosperity and no disaster. Ogere sayo ko note ni down jumbe.
2: Ngale ke ngolole.
1: Eje job moy. So ki ko asir ki lago ke pas rein and boy magenge.
2: E lago.
1: 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Ale ji ni they are saying they are so angry. They are saying they don't have food, clothes. So I go give me madam here. He let you jump jumbe. Oh my God. You know, I'm going to make you go to the US. I will go now to the class. You see, go yagi. Ali, you got a metagis and would jiggy name you.
2: I would get a man, you are going to jiggy boy.
1: Jiggy boy. College are no problem. Okay. So I say, go give me boys, you give my gigalaban with boys, jiggla. Ali, your boys, you go get to it. Go out, you bear you. I go it out, I walk your quo.
2: I escorted you.
1: Go eat your boy, jiggla. Condemn me with my own bad observer, he get it. He made the other way. Hey, go let you back. Are you quarreling? No. We are, you know, college when we are talking. It's like we are shouting. Hey, go let you get Arabs out. More you wouldn't tell me, though. Yeah, you get Jay.
2: You
1: won't name me an island.
2: Yes,
1: like a job, I do. I get 150.
2: You
1: are good, generally. I had an idea. We're gonna do that.
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1: 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We will be flying 30,000 above the ceiling.
0: Above the ceiling. Everybody tighten the belts.
1: 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My name is Chemngeno Elizabeth. We will be flying at 30,000 above the sea level. And no musi meta google nale 30,000 above the sea level. 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
2: On Monday, there will be strictly no movement of any vehicles or the roads will be blocked until the government listens to our cry, because we've been promised and all everything we are promised has not come to fruition. And lastly, we are urging all our investors in the public transport that effective immediately, we are increasing our fares by 50%.
3: All transport network companies, wherever they are, be aware that we are going to increase our prices by 50% because we don't have the mechanism. We are going to take it upon ourselves. And I caution you, please, don't dare block any driver. Don't dare block any driver. If you don't want to go the hard way, ensure that you cooperate.
1: Kabit nitok eng kasarta nekakokon kayamiset rubeiyotab President Professor Kithure Kindiki koiti biikab emet koger kole anan kole tesetai koibe kakwautik chebo chokchinet koger kole kakibos olyonotok serikalit. 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
5: There are people who have the demand for their services, and of course being unemployed and facing some of the challenges, then they are likely to engage in these activities for survival. When the electoral code of conduct checks in, we as IBC will also take decisive action, including disqualifying some of those people whom we will have information about their activities in perpetrating violence.
1: Kangarali eng tuyet nekakiai eng yutok Nairobi netinyegei ak tetutik chotok chebo chopchinetabkei nebo lewenishet neo nenyone eng kenyitab 2027 ole komito kandoik cheterter chotok chetinyegei ak ripsetab kalyet. 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
6: Election preparedness security plan has now been completed and it needs to be adopted formally, and that's why the chair of the IBC had said they need an engagement with the IG to make sure that there's an adoption of this report. This draft framework has been incorporated lessons drawn from electoral circles from the 1992 to the recent by-elections. These lessons are particularly important because on areas of early warnings, management of electoral violence, cyber cyber threats, misinformation and interagency coordination, which also informs hotspot classification, deployment planning and operational protocols. At the institutional level, interagency coordination structures have been developed and aligned, and the hotspot mapping framework has also been completed. As I said, this report requires a formal adoption so that then ministries, department agencies are also put in place their budgets for the next financial year to make sure that this is delivered.
1: Kakobor kaimetab Kennedy Chief Justice David Maraga kosub kakolitab sabayit netesetai kwendi barageng imwani. 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
7: I want to recommend one thing. 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Kenya is one. Let us come together. Remember the communities. There are some minority communities that are paining very badly. 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Na wao wasikiswe. You know Kenya is a democratic country. But unfortunately, the leadership of this country embraced an extractive system. 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The message I've got from the country, this must come to an end. If we want Kenya to go ahead, the extractive system must come to an end.
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1: Tukul je ichome eng kasar agetukul. 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

0: 50%.
1: All transport network companies, wherever they are, be aware that we are going to increase our prices by 50% because we don't have the mechanism. We are going to take it upon ourselves. And I caution you, please, don't dare block any driver. Don't dare block any driver. If you don't want to go the hard way, ensure that you cooperate.
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2: Android itu.
4: Yes. Ko semua mana compatible. 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Yeah, so online gue mah expensive. Aku kapan is accredited ko online programs. Aku kamera ina Dominic. Courses chima heavily dependent on practicals. Chima much practicals che heavy. As go in some courses che in business, actors other courses. Kocha ta chigi moving over online. As go law go law che mi komo imatumi ke terter. Go na kitinya law ke ba pitani komo sve countries che terter. Che ya itos courses che ba kabar kini pasta. So convenient, ako flexible, and students hecha. Kongoi.
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3: mi engineering and technology, mi school of education, humanities and social science, mi school of law, mi school of medicine and health science, mi pharmacy, ako mi school of music, school of music and media. Yes, so school is ito tokol ko school is ito sabo, ako yewe school is ito kutinya departments, gutoywe nguno ko school of medicine and health science. Kumu inyoru school of nursing, inyoru school of
2: pharmacy
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3: 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Tinye departments si chang. 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
4: Again, courses kora chepa evening. Mi courses chepa evening. Jemi our branch in the town campus, city campus. So, kumi law chepa isye embeta. 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
0: 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Right, so in the business of it again, oh, to say feast well for tano in the business of it, she going oh, to say feast to talk to 10,000. Right, no, but simple to go. I get 10 and donor number 5 on my channel. When donor number 5 here, donor number 5 to go to Miyako Sahi. I get *406#. 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

0: Yes, kago le Jehovah, yes bwana. 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Oh yes, oh yes. Ale kago le Jehovah, yes. Kete shit kuna turbaya ma FM. Eki miti dan kabisa. 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Hey, na kila mtu lewa na chituma vilivyo bwana. Kole kwa nyamun Friday. Yes, I'm getting a lecture to get choked, Kabusa. In jacket, two not to buy by my daughter today. I'm going to get the shit connected to the bar in my FM. Yes, Cargo Le Jehovah, yes, Bana. I get the shit to not to buy my FM. Committed Danny inside, shit you. Sang gap inside, I'm going to get the shit to not to the bar in my FM. Yes, yes, Kole, yes, oh, yes. Cargo Le Jehovah, yes, Bana. Mama Chi, try to get the stang or not to the garage. Yes, yes, Cargo Le Jehovah, yes. 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

0: 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Ile msoto, ile msoto, ile usoto, ile usoto yuko nyumbani. Yeah? Yes, get the shit cut out by my FM. Give it to Dan, give me saying a goal in some gap. Site and one, sign more technical, 6 goal. I get a team in Otter Baston Villa, team in Otter Ball, Liverpool. Goal it again, get Inks of Fury. Ido a team in Otter Baston Villa, bye-bye. Yeah? 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Nam si moti bagarong and don't you know to buy shopping? I get your *406# Any don't you know to buy shopping, my friend? Yeah? Nam si moti bagarong I get your *406*#. Goal! Liverpool 1, Aston Villa 1, my friend. Goal it not about Virgil van Dijk. Free kick, my friend. Agileti goalkeeper not about Jedina Baba. Isha tu andani, Jamani. Yeah, I'm checking but don't you not to buy shopping. And don't you not to buy shopping you know. And don't you not to buy shopping. Chukua simu yako sahi. And don't you not to buy shopping. And don't you not to buy shopping. Amage don't you not to buy shopping. Don't you number 6. And don't you number 6 ni. Amage ego ni. 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